are so tacky. I think that's why I love you so much. I just had to call you first on my new phone. I love you. Y'all have a blast. Bye.

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Well, if that's what you need to do, then... really sad, but...

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Got these feelings that I'm tired of holding on. 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